0: 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Your Steinbeck Online News.
1: Good evening, I'm Judy Peters. A complete look at your forecast after the news. A meteorologist says the month of April was slightly cooler than normal in Steinbeck. Scott Kaler with WeatherLogic says the average temperature in Steinbeck last month was 2.8 degrees, when the normal average is 3.5 degrees.
2: And now to start the month of May, we're seeing average temperatures only around 5 degrees, which is about half of what we normally see in the month of May, which is in the low double digits. Normal highs right now are already approaching the 20-degree mark, and right now we're struggling to just get above freezing during the daytime.
1: Kaler says the reason for this is because the jet stream is dipping way down to the south, repeatedly bringing really cold air from the north to southern Manitoba. He expects things to start warming up a little bit next week, but says it will not be a quick switch to summer-like weather. Two adults were arrested in Morris on Tuesday after one of them allegedly flashed a handgun inside the hospital. Here's reporter Shannon Duick with the details.
3: Morris RCMP learned that two adult females had been arguing inside Morris General Hospital. An adult male who was with one of the females then flashed a handgun at the other female. The two suspects then left the hospital. Minutes later, RCMP received a report that a pickup truck had collided with a highway sign along Highway 75 just north of Morris. The vehicle was abandoned and two individuals were seen fleeing the scene on foot. They were later located walking on Main Street and arrested. A replica handgun was located by RCMP service dog Sega a short distance away. 20-year-old Timothy Craig of Plum Coulee and a 39-year-old female from Emerson now face numerous charges. I'm Shannon Duick.
1: A mix of mystery and action is hitting the stage in Steinbeck this week. Students at Steinbeck Christian School are performing Sherlock Holmes, the Baker Street Irregulars, following a group of young detectives trying to track down the missing Sherlock. Music teacher Michael Somerville Duick says for this production, they wanted to keep it classic.
4: Steinbeck Christian School is known for putting on a lot of musical productions over the years. We had several years of not doing any productions, so we kind of ended that drought last year with a kind of big name sort of show with Alice in Wonderland, and we decided to keep it in classic literature and go to Sherlock Holmes.
1: Performances run May 7th through 9th at the SCS Chapel Theater. The Sash Bear Walk is returning to Steinbeck with a message that you are not alone. With the details, here's reporter Carmel Clamore.
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0: people around you that are going through the same journey.
1: The event will take place at the Steinbeck Arts Council on Saturday, May 23rd from 10 a.m. to 12:30 p.m. I'm Carmel Clamore.
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2: For tonight, a partly cloudy sky with a low of -3. Tomorrow we'll have a mix of sun and cloud, a high of 11 degrees. On Friday, sunshine and 17. Then for Saturday, sunny with a high of 13. Right now in Steinbeck, a mix of sun and cloud. Wind is from the northwest at 17 kilometers per hour. The humidity 45%. And we're at 5 degrees. Current weather conditions can be found anytime on the Lowen Body Shop weather page on your Steinbeck Online app. I'm Judy Peters.
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7: For tonight, a partly cloudy sky with a low of -3. Tomorrow we'll have a mix of sun and cloud, a high of 11 degrees. On Friday, sunshine and 17. Then for Saturday, sunny with a high of 13. Current weather conditions can be found anytime on the Lowen Body Shop weather page on your Steinbach Online app. I'm Judy Peters.
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This is a 10,000-foot tandem skydrive. So this is the classic first jump experience. You can be bidding on this item in the Seymour Canada online auction. You got to go check this item out and a whole pile of others over on Steinbeck Online. Thanks for bidding. 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
5: For tonight, a partly cloudy sky with a low of -3. Tomorrow we'll have a mix of sun and cloud, a high of 11 degrees. On Friday, sunshine and 17. Then for Saturday, sunny with a high of 13. Current weather conditions can be found anytime on the Lowen Body Shop weather page on your Steinbeck Online app. I'm Judy Peters.
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6: For tonight, a partly cloudy sky with a low of -3. Tomorrow we'll have a mix of sun and cloud, a high of 11 degrees. On Friday, sunshine.

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7: For tonight, a partly cloudy sky with a low of -3. Tomorrow we'll have a mix of sun and cloud, a high of 11 degrees. On Friday, sunshine and 17. Then for Saturday, sunny with a high of 13. Current weather conditions can be found anytime on the Lowen Body Shop weather page on your Steinbeck online app. I'm Judy Peters.
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1: Meteorologist Scott Kaler says April was slightly cooler than normal in Steinbach. And two adults were arrested in Morris on Tuesday after one of them allegedly flashed a handgun inside the hospital.
2: There's a new face at Creekside. Mang. Hey, it's Tim from Creekside. From Coyote to Suzuki, we got what you need for work or play. 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
4: For tonight, a partly cloudy sky with a low of -3. Tomorrow, we'll have a mix of sun and cloud, a high of 11 degrees. On Friday, sunshine and 17. Then for Saturday, sunny with a high of 13. Current weather conditions can be found anytime on the Lowen Body Shop weather page on your Steinbach Online app. I'm Judy Peters.
0: Got a funny story? A burning question? 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
8: For tonight, a partly cloudy sky with a low of -3. Tomorrow we'll have a mix of sun and cloud, a high of 11 degrees. On Friday, sunshine and 17. Then for Saturday, sunny with a high of 13. Current weather conditions can be found anytime on the Lowen Body Shop weather page on your Steinbeck Online app. I'm Judy Peters.
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So head over to Steinbach Online, check it out. 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
3: For tonight, a partly cloudy sky with a low of -3. Tomorrow we'll have a mix of sun and cloud, a high of 11 degrees. On Friday, sunshine and 17. Then for Saturday, sunny with a high of 13. Current weather conditions can be found anytime on the Lowen Body Shop weather page on your Steinbeck Online app. I'm Judy Peters.
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5: For tonight, a partly cloudy sky with a low of -3. Tomorrow we'll have a mix of sun and cloud, a high of 11 degrees. On Friday, sunshine and 17. Then for Saturday, sunny with a high of 13. Current weather conditions can be found anytime on the Lowen Body Shop weather page on your Steinbeck Online app. I'm Judy Peters.
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8: For tonight, a partly cloudy sky with a low of -3. Tomorrow we'll have a mix of sun and cloud, a high of 11 degrees. On Friday, sunshine and 17. Then for Saturday, sunny with a high of 13. Current weather conditions can be found anytime on the Lowen Body Shop weather page on your Steinbeck Online app. I'm Judy Peters.
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Hey, I'm Carly Coop, and the See More Canada online auction is on right now, and you have to check this item out. If you have an adrenaline junkie in your life, you can chase the thrill of a lifetime with Skydive Extreme Calgary. This is a 10,000-foot tandem skydive. So this is the classic first jump experience. You can be bidding on this item in the See More Canada online auction. You got to go check this item out and a whole pile of others over on Steinbeck Online. Thanks for bidding. Thanks for listening.

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0: We have deadlines, people.
1: He's on a breakaway. One-on-one with the goalie.
0: Oh, fine. Who's winning?
1: He shoots. He scores!
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5: For tonight, a partly cloudy sky with a low of -3. Tomorrow we'll have a mix of sun and cloud, a high of 11 degrees. On Friday, sunshine and 17. Then for Saturday, sunny with a high of 13. Current weather conditions can be found anytime on the Lowen Body Shop weather page on your Steinbach Online app. I'm Judy Peters.
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4: Partly cloudy and -3. Later today, a mix of sun and cloud, a high of 11 degrees. On Friday, it'll be sunny and 17. Sunny again for Saturday with a high of 13. Current weather conditions and the 7-day forecast can be found anytime on the Lowen Body Shop weather page on your Steinbeck Online app. I'm Judy Peters.
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5: Partly cloudy and -3. Later today, a mix of sun and cloud, a high of 11 degrees. On Friday, it'll be sunny and 17. Sunny again for Saturday with a high of 13. Current weather conditions and the 7-day forecast can be found anytime on the Lowen Body Shop weather page on your Steinbach Online app. I'm Judy Peters.
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3: Partly cloudy and -3. Later today, a mix of sun and cloud, a high of 11 degrees. On Friday, it'll be sunny and 17. Sunny again for Saturday, with a high of 13. Current weather conditions and the 7-day forecast can be found anytime on the Lowen Body Shop weather page on your Steinbeck Online app. I'm Judy Peters.
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0: Okay, wait. 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
5: Partly cloudy and -3. Later today, a mix of sun and cloud, a high of 11 degrees. On Friday, it'll be sunny and 70.

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1: 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Local businesses battling for the Steinbach Online Cup.
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0: We have deadlines, people.
1: He's on a breakaway. One-on-one with the goalie.
0: Oh, fine. Who's winning?
1: He shoots. He scores!
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5: Partly cloudy and minus 3. Later today, a mix of sun and cloud, a high of 11 degrees. On Friday, it'll be sunny and 17. Sunny again for Saturday with a high of 13. Current weather conditions and the 7-day forecast can be found anytime on the Lowen Body Shop weather page on your Steinbach Online app. I'm Judy Peters.
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I'm Carly Coop, and as I've been looking through the Seymour Canada online auction, I have found something for you. 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So head over to Steinbach Online, check it out. 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
1: Partly cloudy and -3. Later today, a mix of sun and cloud, a high of 11 degrees. On Friday, it'll be sunny and 17. Sunny again for Saturday with a high of 13. Current weather conditions and the 7-day forecast can be found anytime on the Lowen Body Shop weather page on your Steinbach Online app. I'm Judy Peters.
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4: Partly cloudy and -3. Later today, a mix of sun and cloud, a high of 11 degrees. On Friday, it'll be sunny and 17. Sunny again for Saturday with a high of 13. Current weather conditions and the 7-day forecast can be found anytime on the Lowen Body Shop weather page on your Steinbach Online app. I'm Judy Peters.

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1: 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You can be bidding on this item in the Seymour Canada online auction. You got to go check this item out and a whole pile of others over on Steinbeck Online. 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
4: Partly cloudy and -3. Later today, a mix of sun and cloud, a high of 11 degrees. On Friday, it'll be sunny and 17. Sunny again for Saturday with a high of 13. Current weather conditions and the 7-day forecast can be found anytime on the Lowen Body Shop weather page on your Steinbeck Online app. I'm Judy Peters.
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0: 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Have a good day, bud.
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0: What is this?
1: 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Everything on the line.
0: Okay, wait. Who's winning?
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2: Partly cloudy and -3. Later today, a mix of sun and cloud, a high of 11 degrees. On Friday, it'll be sunny and 17. Sunny again for Saturday with a high of 13. Current weather conditions and the 7-day forecast can be found anytime on the Lowen Body Shop weather page on your Steinbeck Online app. I'm Judy Peters.
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2: Partly cloudy and -3. Later today, a mix of sun and cloud, a high of 11 degrees. On Friday, it'll be sunny and 17. Sunny again for Saturday with a high of 13. Current weather conditions and the 7-day forecast can be found anytime on the Lowen Body Shop weather page on your Steinbach Online app. I'm Judy Peters.
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1: What up, Steinbeck? 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
2: Partly cloudy and -3. Later today, a mix of sun and cloud, a high of 11 degrees. On Friday, it'll be sunny and 17. Sunny again for Saturday with a high of 13. Current weather conditions and the 7-day forecast can be found anytime on the Lowen Body Shop weather page on your Steinbeck Online app. I'm Judy Peters.
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4: Partly cloudy and -3. Later today, a mix of sun and cloud, a high of 11 degrees. On Friday, it'll be sunny and 17. Sunny again for Saturday with a high of 13. Current weather conditions and the 7-day forecast can be found anytime on the Lowen Body Shop weather page on your Steinbeck Online app. I'm Judy Peters.
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0: That was Luke Bryan with One Margarita on the Country 107 Morning Show. Happy Thursday. I'm Carly Coop, and I am feeling it this morning. Sitting on a beach with one margarita or two sounds like a wonderful idea. Happy Thursday, May the 7th. It is World Password Day today. Today is the day to update your passwords. Here's why. Because it's taking less than 1 second to crack a lot of the most popular passwords. You shouldn't be using the same password for everything. So what should you be doing today? Changing your passwords. And do not use 123456 or the word password or ABC123. Don't use those because those are the most popular and it takes a second to crack that password. So what are you doing in your free time today? Pretty good chance you are changing your passwords. Coming up later on this morning, we're going to play another round of Wendy's Would You Rather. You could be walking away with free food from Wendy's here in Steinbeck. All you have to do is text in your answer. We'll be playing just before 7 o'clock this morning. 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
2: Sunny and 11 degrees for today. Increasing cloudiness overnight with a low of -1. And a mix of sun and cloud and 17 degrees for tomorrow. And on Saturday, sunshine and 13. Right now in Steinbach, it's -3. For the latest local weather updates, visit the Lowen Body Shop weather page on Steinbach Online.
3: Hey, I'm Carly Coop. 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

0: Mother's Day is this Sunday, and maybe all you need to give the mom in your life is some me time. Seriously, take the kids away, leave her in the house alone. According to a new poll, 1 in 5 moms wish they had almost double the amount of free time they currently have. And here's how moms would spend their time. 44% said they would just watch TV or read a book. 32% said they'd go for a walk or listen to music. 26% would pamper themselves. There's quite a few other things on this list. What is not on this list is just going to the bathroom by herself. Good morning. I'm Carly Coop. This is Country 107. And I remember those days just wanting 2 minutes in the washroom by myself with little fingers sticking under the door asking me where I was. Miss those days, but I don't miss those moments.
1: Where did you go on your last trip?
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That was Josh Ross on the Country 107 Morning Show, served up by N.W. Steinbeck. Hey, I'm Carly Coop, and today's Country 107 fun fact, 52% of people say they have missed their turn while driving because they were daydreaming. So 52% caught unawares while daydreaming. How many while having a dance party in their car? Let's find out right now with Shania Twain.

damn good day to leave on Country 107 with Riley Green. Hey, I'm Carly Coop in Steinbach Christian School putting on a performance of Sherlock Holmes all weekend long, and we got tickets for you to go to Saturday's show. You want those tickets? Text the word Sherlock to 204-320-1077. Sherlock is the word we're looking for. Right now, here's Megan Maroney with Beautiful Things.

0: Megan Maroney on the Country 107 Morning Show, served up by N.W. Steinbeck with Beautiful Things. Hey, I'm Carly Coop, and last night in the Steinbeck Online Cup, presented by One Insurance, we had two games happening. Sobeys Canadians in Buffalo facing the Trotko Electric Sabres, and the Sabres won that game 4-2. So, disappointing loss for Canadians. I think a lot of Canada's Habs fans right now. I don't know. And in game, and then the other game, the Barkman Cartage Ducks beat the Urban Life Golden Knights 3-1. We're getting a little bit of a series between these two. It's tied at one game apiece. I feel like the Ducks surprised the Golden Knights just a little bit, which is always a good thing. Now, I was chatting with Ray Girard from One Insurance recently about the Steinbeck Online Cup and asked him a few rapid-fire questions about what kind of hockey fan he is. When you're watching hockey, are you for the underdog or for the powerhouse?
1: Depends. Obviously depends who's playing. I mean, often I do like to see the underdog sometimes come out on top. It's just a feel-good feeling, right?
0: Yeah.
1: And it's nice to see. But if it's one of my favorite teams that either the Jets or the Habs are playing, then I will take them over any other team for sure.
0: Okay. So it's an overtime game. Do you love it or is it stressful?
1: I love it, but it is extremely stressful. I have no nails left by the time the game's done. And I think I'm wearing out my floor. So,
0: yeah. Oh, I love it. Are you a loud hockey watcher or are you a calm hockey watcher? Can we hear you when you're watching?
1: Externally, I look calm. Internally, I'm a mess. But then as soon as there's a goal, I'm jumping. So, yeah.
0: Oh, that's good.
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2: Sunny and 11 degrees for today. Increasing cloudiness overnight with a low of minus 1. And a mix of sun and cloud and 17 degrees for tomorrow. And on Saturday, sunshine and 13. Right now in Steinbach, it's minus 3. For the latest local weather updates, visit the Lowen Body Shop weather page on Steinbach Online.
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0: 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Hey, I'm Carly Coop, and we're going to play around to Wendy's Would You Rather right now. 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
2: So the Grenthal Caring Hands Food Bank is planning a food drive for next Friday. We'll tell you why coming up. And who the new chief administrative officer is for the Arm of Taché. 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
3: BASF officially breaking ground yesterday on its $27 million expansion at the Canola Breeding Center of Innovation in Saskatoon. Brent Collins, head of seeds and traits for BASF Agricultural Solutions, says the project, which should be complete by the end of 2027, underscores the importance of Canada in BASF's global canola strategy.
4: Our canola business in the United States, as well as Australia and other global markets, really rely on the horsepower that's deployed here in Canada.

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0: looking ahead to the weekend, Mother's Day on Sunday. Lots of sunshine and temperatures in the mid-teens. Your weather details are coming up in just moments. And families are feeling the squeeze of rising food costs. And the local food bank is feeling it too. With more, here's reporter Afton Berg.
1: Grunthal Caringhans Food Bank expects to spend more than $55,000 this year to meet demands. Board member Carol Boonstoppel says for some families, the choice is tough.
2: The need is great. As everybody's very well aware, your grocery dollars don't go quite as far as they used to. And for some of our clients in the community, you know, it's a matter of do I feed my kids or do I pay the heat bill?
1: A community food drive is set for May 15th in Grunthal. Residents can donate items or leave them out for pickup. I'm Afton Berg.
0: And the mayor for Taché has announced the hiring of a new chief administrative officer. Armand Poirier tells us who will be joining them on June 1st.
3: The individual is Jennifer Gilmore, known as Jen Gilmore, and she comes to us from the planning department at the Arbor of De Salaberry. She was at one time CEO for the Arbor of St. Anne.
0: Poirier says they are very excited by this announcement, noting their search came down to three very strong candidates. He notes in the end they chose Gilmore because of her education, past experience, presentation, references, and familiarity with the area. And community, culture, and comedy were all in the spotlight recently in Lorette as beer and skits played to sold-out crowds. With more, here's reporter Cosette Bott.
4: President of Le Comité Culturel de Lorette, Carmel Noël, says the event has been a staple in the community for almost 50 years.
5: It's the big event that we have that really brings the entire community together. So it really is an important event that everyone looks forward to all year long. You know, we get to laugh and really live our French culture.
4: Noël says a key reason for its longevity is consistent volunteer leadership and community involvement. I'm Cosette Bott.
0: And morning, noon, and night, Stabag Online keeps you connected to the stories that matter in the Southeast. 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
7: Assistant coach for the Carillon Sultans U22 team, Rick Penner, says he's very encouraged about the roster that's coming back after such a successful run last year.
8: Well, I think overall we're very excited about our team. We have a very strong group. We lost a couple guys, only two players from this past year, and while they were important guys, players for us, you know, they dealt with some injuries and other things last year. So I don't think that it is as big as maybe some other teams have it. So we have our whole core group is back.
7: The Sultans' bid to repeat as league champions starts on Sunday. In the NHL playoffs, the Sabres doubled up the Canadiens 4-2 to grab a 1-0 series lead. Elsewhere, the Ducks defeated the Golden Knights 3-1 to knot their series up at a game apiece. In the AHL playoffs, the Manitoba Moose are up against the wall. They lost to Grand Rapids 4-2, and it's Grand Rapids now that leads the best of five series 2-1. And in Major League Baseball, the Blue Jays offense continued to struggle as they were shut out by Tampa 3-0. For your scores, stories, and all things sports, check out the False Front Golf Simulator Sports page on SteinbeckOnline.com. I'm Dave Anthony.
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9: Sunshine for today and a high of 11 degrees. Increasing cloudiness overnight and a low of -1. Tomorrow, a mix of sun and cloud and 17 and sunny and 13 degrees for Saturday. Right now in Steinbeck, it's -3. Stay informed with the full 7-day forecast on the Lowen Body Shop weather page on your Steinbeck Online app.
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1: Lainey Wilson on the Country 107 Morning Show. Hey, I'm Carly Coop, and we're playing around a Wendy's Would You Rather right now. You text in your answer to this question. Your enter for a chance to win free food from Wendy's here in Steinbach. So, today's question, all about Mother's Day. Would you rather relive one childhood day with your mom, text the word child, or would you rather create a brand new perfect day with your mom together now, text the word new? Child or new, what would you rather do? Getting some interesting texts in here. Jade says child. I'd relive summer days when everything felt simple. Oh, that's actually a really good answer. Jess said both. Jess, you can't say both. You have to pick one or the other. I want nostalgia and I want snacks from my childhood. Oh, man. Jess, pick one. Text me back. Sandra said new. I'd make a nice day. And then my mom would still tell me I'm not dressed warm enough. These are great answers. Keep those texts coming in for a chance to win free food from Wendy's here in Steinbach. Would you rather relive one childhood day with your mom or create a brand new day together now? Text child or new to 204-320-1077.
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6: Sunny and 11 degrees for today. Increasing cloudiness overnight with a low of -1. And a mix of sun and cloud and 17 degrees for tomorrow. And on Saturday, sunshine and 13. Right now in Steinbeck, it's -3. For the latest local weather updates, visit the Low & Body Shop weather page on Steinbeck Online.
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Hey, I'm Carly Coop, and the Seymour Canada online auction is on right now, and you have to check this item out. If you have an adrenaline junkie in your life, you can chase the thrill of a lifetime with Skydive Extreme Calgary. This is a 10,000-foot tandem skydrive. So this is the classic first jump experience. You can be bidding on this item in the Seymour Canada online auction. You got to go check this item out and a whole pile of others over on Steinbeck Online. Thanks for bidding. Thanks for listening.

0: I promise you this, this much I swear. Yeah, we'd both go to jail over her. Yeah, we'd both some go to jail over her.
1: Well, good morning. Happy Thursday. I'm Carly Coop. That was Dean Brody on Country 107. We're playing around a Wendy's Would You Rather right now. You text in your answer to this Would You Rather question. You're entered to win free food from Wendy's here in Steinbach. So talk and text line 204-320-1077. Would you rather relive one childhood day with your mom, text the word child, or would you rather create a brand new perfect day together now, text the word new. It's Mother's Day on Sunday, so that's what we're talking about today. Susie texts in saying new. We did not get out very much when I was young. I would love to take her to places she hasn't experienced yet. Aww. Show your mom some cool stuff. I like that, Susie. Sharon also says new. I have my childhood memories. Now I want to make new memories. That's a very good response as well. Dan says child. I'd pick any day where my mom was just there and life was easy. Samantha says child as well. I'd go back to when my biggest problem was hiding vegetables in my napkin. Oh, thanks for making me laugh, Samantha. What would you rather do? Relive one childhood day with your mom? Text the word child. Or would you rather create a brand new perfect day now? Text the word new. 204-320-1077.
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1: 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Hey, I'm Carly Coop. We're playing Wendy's Would You Rather right now. You text in your answer. You're entered for a chance to win free food from Wendy's here in Steinbach. Would you rather relive one childhood day with your mom? Text the word child. Or would you rather create a brand new day together now? Text the word new to 204-320-1077. Dan says, child. I miss being dramatically carried from the car to the bed pretending I was asleep. Oh, right. I think we all did that. That would be great. Someone just moved me from the car. Love it. Keep those texts coming in. 204-320-1077. Here's Tyler Joe Miller.

Good morning. I'm Carly Coop. That was Zach Top on the Country 107 Morning Show. We're playing Wendy's Would You Rather right now. You text in your answer to this question. You got yourself entered for a chance to win free food from Wendy's here in Steinbach. So would you rather, it's Mother's Day on Sunday, would you rather relive one childhood day with your mom, text the word child, or create a brand new perfect day, text the word new to 204-320-1077, gets you entered for a chance to win. Chris chose child. I want one more day of unlimited fridge access with zero grocery responsibility. I think we all want that. Keep those texts coming in. Here's Thomas Rhett and Jordan Davis. Ain't a bad life.

0: Good morning. I'm Carly Coop. This is the Country 107 Morning Show. We are playing Wendy's Would You Rather right now. Up for grabs, free food from Wendy's here in Steinbeck. So here's today's question, all about Mother's Day. Would you rather relive one childhood day with your mom, text the word child, or would you rather create a brand new perfect day together now? Text the word new to 204-320-1077. You send in your text and tell me why you chose that answer. You're in to win. $25 gift card from Wendy's here in Steinbeck. Natalie says, child, it would be amazing to experience that again with more appreciation of how close we are now. Oh, deep thought from Natalie. I like that answer. Samantha says, child as well. I'd like one more day where someone where someone else decided what was for supper. Oh, those would be good times, would they not? Lisa says, new, because I'm older and wiser and would cherish this moment more now than I did as a child. Some great answers here. Janice also says, new. Every adventure with my mom was wonderful. She would always think of ways to make it exciting and memorable. Like the time we went on a cattle drive. I would love to make a new memory. Oh, I'm learning a little bit about you and your moms today. Send those texts in for your chance to win. 204-320-1077. Child or new.
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2: 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He scores!
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0: Sunny and 11 degrees for today. Increasing cloudiness overnight with a low of -1. And a mix of sun and cloud and 17 degrees for tomorrow. And on Saturday, sunshine and 13. Right now in Steinbach, it's -3. For the latest local weather updates, visit the Low & Body Shop weather page on Steinbach Online.
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0: cow. You are texting in the word child or new for today's question. Would you rather relive one childhood day with your mom? You're texting in child. Or would you rather create a brand new perfect day together now? You're texting the word new. Congratulations to Melissa, her name just randomly chosen to win today. She texted in the word new. She says it's way more fun to make new memories. My mom and I went to Vancouver a few years ago to celebrate our 30th and 50th birthdays, and it's my favorite memory we have. Melissa wants to make more new memories. Well, Melissa, you can take your mom out for some lunch to Wendy's, make another new memory. Thanks for playing Wendy's Would You Rather this morning. We will play it again next week.
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0: strong group. We mean, we lost a couple guys, only two players from this past year. And while they were important guys, players for us, you know, they dealt with some injuries and other things last year. So I don't think that it is as big as maybe some other teams have it. So we have our whole core group is back.
1: The Sultans' bid to repeat as league champions starts on Sunday. In the NHL playoffs, the Sabres doubled up the Canadiens 4-2 to grab a 1-0 series lead. Elsewhere, the Ducks defeated the Golden Knights 3-1 to knot their series up at a game apiece. In the AHL playoffs, the Manitoba Moose are up against the wall. They lost to Grand Rapids 4-2, and it's Grand Rapids now that leads the best of five series 2-1. And in Major League Baseball, the Blue Jays offense continued to struggle as they were shut out by Tampa 3-0. For your scores, stories, and all things sports, check out the False Front Golf Simulator sports page on SteinbeckOnline.com. I'm Dave Anthony.
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3: Sunshine for today and a high of 11 degrees. Increasing cloudiness overnight and a low of -1. Tomorrow, mix of sun and cloud and 17 and sunny and 13 degrees for Saturday. Right now in Steinbeck, it's -3. Stay informed with the full 7-day forecast on the Lowen Body Shop weather page on your Steinbeck Online app.
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0: Tyler Hubbard on the Country 107 Morning Show, served up by N.W. Steinbeck. Good morning. I'm Carly Coop, and Agape House currently looking for teddy bear donations. They are hosting their annual Teddy Bear Fun Day coming up in June, and Lisa Fast from Agape House told me why teddy bear donations are so important about the success of the day.
1: So kind of part of Teddy Bear Fun Day is a free family event. With teddy bears, the idea is that there's an adoption

0: adoption tent so kids can come and adopt a teddy bear for free. You know, they name it. They bring it through the clinic to get a checkup. So even if we, even if people might have some teddy bears that might have, you know, some stitches needed or things like that, it actually kind of works in our favor, because then the kids could take the teddy bear through the clinic, and then we have some nurses on staff who are going to be patching up teddy bears as well. So really, it's just to kind of create the just the day.
1: Right. Right. So you are looking for, you're needing some teddy bears so that these can be adopted out during the day. What kind of stuffed animals are you hoping people are going to donate?
0: We are just looking for stuffies of any kind, I would say. We probably aren't maybe hoping for too big ones.
1: Right.
0: Or too big of any, just because we have to store them all before Teddy Bear Sunday. So we are maybe not wanting like the biggest stuffies out there, but it's an opportunity for, you know, kids to come pick a stuffed animal and, you know, make a day out of it.
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10: Sunny and 11 degrees for today. Increasing cloudiness overnight with a low of -1. And a mix of sun and cloud and 17 degrees for tomorrow. And on Saturday, sunshine and 13. Right now in Steinbach, it's -3. For the latest local weather updates, visit the Low and Body Shop weather page on Steinbach Online.
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0: Good morning. I'm Carly Coop. That was High Valley on the Country 107 Morning Show that's served up by N.W. Steinbeck. Agape House is currently looking for teddy bear donations for their annual Teddy Bear Fun Day that is happening in June. And I was chatting with Lisa Fast from the organization about it. And she was talking about how special it is for the kids participating to receive a stuffy.
1: So sweet. You know, they get to name it. And then when they bring it through the checkup, they can get, you know, Band-Aids on it. Maybe the stuffed animal needs glasses. It's really sweet to see. And then we always have, you know, kids who are coming back for more. So it's really just, yeah, a great opportunity for kids to come out and, you know, spend the day with their family and also learn about the community some more.
2: Yeah. What do you think it is about teddy bears and stuffies that just draw us in, especially as kids?
1: I think it's just, you know, the comfort that they provide. And for some people, you know, those stuffed animals go through with them through adulthood, right?
2: Yeah.
1: Some of us, we still have some of those childhood stuffies with us. And with kids, it's something that I think provides like security and safety.
2: Absolutely.
1: Yeah.
2: And so we can help you out with that by donating a teddy bear. What do we need to know to donate some teddy bears?
1: So if people want to reach out to us, so 204-326-6062, people are also welcome to reach out, you know, like through our website if they prefer. And then we can arrange for a spot for drop off, or we're also happy to pick up as well.
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That was Morgan Griffiths on the Country 107 Morning Show, served up by N.W. Steinbeck. Hey, I'm Carly Coop, and Saturday night going to be a party. 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Here's Gord right now.

Good morning. I'm Carly Coop. This is Country 107, and Steinbach Christian School has performances of Sherlock Holmes happening all weekend long. We got tickets for you to go. You want to go to the Saturday show of Steinbach Christian School's Sherlock Holmes performance? Text the word Sherlock right now to the talk and text line 204-320-1077. Sure to be a great show. You can learn more about the performance over in an article at Steinbach Online. Right now, here's Cody Johnson.

0: Good morning. I'm Carly Coop. This is the Country 107 Morning Show. Steinbach and Area Animal Rescue hosting a 50-50 right now. We were chatting with executive director of the organization, Michelle Neufeld, and she told us what the money raised is going towards.
1: It will likely go to operational costs, vet bills. Yeah. The usual.
0: Yeah.
1: Keep us going.
2: It's kind of the day-to-day grind. It's not like you have a specific project in mind because the day-to-day is just so overwhelming.
1: Yeah. We do have a few projects in mind, but we're waiting to see if our basement doesn't flood for a few years.
2: Right.
1: So yeah, we got to hold off on that. But yeah, it's just operational costs, vet bills, you know, food.
2: Okay. So what does a typical rescue journey look like? So I know each animal's story is individual.

0: individual, right? Like, but
1: right.
0: From intake to adoption, what does it kind of look like?
1: For instance, for say a cat, once we get them, they go immediately into quarantine.
0: Okay.
1: They have to be quarantined for 2 weeks. In that period, they go to the vet. They get fully vet checked. Mm-hmm. We do vaccines, snap tests, just checks their blood for cat diseases and right. stuff like that. Right. And it's the same for dogs. You know, they go to the vet right away and we get them checked out. They get their all their blood work done and vaccines, and usually it's a 2 week quarantine period just in case. Hopefully we find a foster home in between, because it's hard to always have so many of them at the building.
0: Yes.
1: We currently have a dog at the building that we're desperately trying to find a foster for, but she's a special case. So yeah, and then they go to a foster home and then they get put up for adoption, and fingers crossed.
2: Imagine you're deep in the wild.

0: So yeah, that, and then they go to foster home and then they get put up for adoption and fingers crossed.
1: Imagine you're deep in the wild. That sound? It could be just about any animal. And it's doing everything it can to fool you. Name that animal sound, and Country Meat and Deli hooks you up with a $25 gift card. 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
9: Sunny and 11 degrees for today. Increasing cloudiness overnight with a low of -1. And a mix of sun and cloud and 17 degrees for tomorrow. And on Saturday, sunshine and 13. Right now in Steinbeck, it's -3. For the latest local weather updates, visit the Lowen Body Shop weather page on Steinbeck Online.
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0: Good morning. I'm Carly Coop. That was Nate Holler on the Country 107 Morning Show that's served up by A&W Steinbeck. Reading an article right now over at Steinbeck Online, and I'm laughing at the title a little bit. What is causing this cold weather and how much longer will it last? Question many of us are asking, but a meteorologist has confirmed something that most of us that live here already know. It's cold. It's colder than usual for the month of May. You can learn why over in the article. It's science. I'm feeling it a little bit this morning. I don't want to go into details on that, but I do want to tell you how long it's going to last. Probably for the next several days. It should start to weaken next week. There will be some more warm days mixed in, and then there'll be a few cool days. Well, of course, there's going to be a few cool days. Why? Because the May long weekend is coming up, and it is never nice for the May long weekend. Am I right? Uh-huh. Get more details on the weather over at Steinbeck Online.
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2: So the Grenthal Caring Hands Food Bank is planning a food drive for next Friday. We'll tell you why coming up. And who the new chief administrative officer is for the Arm of Taché. 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
1: Good morning. I'm Addie Lowen. Lots of sunshine today and right into Mother's Day weekend. Your weather details are coming up in just moments. So Grunthal Caring Hands Food Bank now serves up to 65 families every 2 weeks, more than double what it handled in its early years. Board member Carol Boonstoppel says even with donations, it is not enough.
2: Our shelves have been empty for quite a while already. Thankfully, we've had numerous cash donations, so we've been able to purchase food. 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

That was Dallas Smith on Country 107. Hey, I'm Carly Coop and Shevchenko School hosting a production of Robin Hood tonight and tomorrow at the school in Vita. You want to go? Tickets are $10 for adults at the door, $7 for students. It's going to be a great production. Shevchenko

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3: I'm Addie Lowen. Today, we're expecting a clear sky with sunshine, high of 11 degrees. Tonight, partly cloudy, low of minus 1. Tomorrow, mix of sun and cloud, high of 17. For Saturday, sunny and 13. Sunday, sunshine, 13. And on Monday, mix of sun and cloud and 16. And plan your weekend with the full 7-day forecast on the Lowen Body Shop weather page on Steinbach Online.
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Good morning. I'm Carly Coop. And are you streaming Country 107 right now? I think you should be, because that's how you get a chance to win a trip for two anywhere Porter Airlines flies, plus $500 cash. 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You could be flying anywhere Porter Airlines flies for free, plus $500 cash. That would be an amazing prize to win. Go check it out over at Steinbach Online. Right now, here's Hardy.

0: 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Have a good day, bud.
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14: I'm Addie Lowen. Today we're expecting a clear sky with sunshine, high of 11 degrees. Tonight, partly cloudy, low of minus 1. Tomorrow, mix of sun and cloud, high of 17. For Saturday, sunny and 13. Sunday, sunshine, 13. And on Monday, mix of sun and cloud and 16. And for the latest local weather updates, visit the Lowen Body Shop weather page on Steinbeck Online.
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0: shot, but it's all that I got. 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
1: Good morning. I'm Carly Coop. This is Country 107, and I'm just checking out some things over on the Seymour Manitoba online auction. 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
1: Good morning, I'm Addie Lowen. We've got lots of sunshine on the way for the Mother's Day weekend, even a 20 in the forecast for next week. Your weather details are on the way in just moments. Families are feeling the freeze of rising food costs, and a local food bank is feeling it too. Grunthal Caring Hands expects to spend more than $55,000 this year to meet demand. Board member Carol Boonstoppel says for some families, the choice is tough.
2: The need is great. As everybody's aware, very well aware, your grocery dollars don't go quite as far as they used to. And for some of our clients in the community, you know, it's a matter of do I feed my kids or do I pay the heat bill?
1: So a community food drive is set for next Friday in Grunthal. Residents can donate items or leave them out for pickup. And the Arm of Taché has hired a new chief administrative officer. With more, here's reporter Shannon Duick.
3: Mayor Armin Poirier says...

That was Chris Buck Band, 1-2 Step on Country 107. Good morning. I'm Carly Coop, and the Steinbach Christian School has the production of Sherlock Holmes happening this weekend, and we've got tickets for the Saturday show. If you want to go to Sherlock Holmes, text the word Sherlock to 204-320-1077. Somebody's going to be winning those tickets tomorrow morning. Right now, here's Dwight Yoakam.

Hey, I'm Carly Coop, and as I've been looking through the See More Canada online auction, I have found something for you. If you are heading west anytime soon, you can be saving on hotels. For example, a king room from Wyndham Garden Hotel in Medicine Hat. This is a great way to save while you're on vacation this summer. So head over to Steinbach Online, check it out. 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
1: He's on a breakaway. One-on-one with the goalie.
0: Oh, fine. Who's winning?
1: He shoots. He scores!
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5: I'm Addie Lowen. Today we're expecting a clear sky with sunshine, high of 11 degrees. Tonight, partly cloudy, low of minus 1. Tomorrow, mix of sun and cloud, high of 17. For Saturday, sunny and 13. Sunday, sunshine, 13. And on Monday, mix of sun and cloud and 16. And plan your weekend with the full 7-day forecast on the Lowen Body Shop weather page on Steinbach Online.
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Well, fingers crossed we actually get to double digits today. Hey, I'm Carly Coop. This is Country 107. It is May the 7th, and it's been chilly recently. You can learn more about why it is. There's some horseshoe effect that's rolling through this part of the province. I don't know. It's science. You can read it for yourself over in an article at Steinbeck Online. So it might be a little cool today into double digits, potentially 11 degrees. Tomorrow, 17 degrees. Mother Nature celebrating the start of the weekend. Loving it. Weather details are coming up, and you can check them out yourself anytime over on the Low and Body Shop weather page on Steinbeck Online. Right now, here's Megan Patrick. Safe place to break.

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1: All the hits and the stars every weekend on American Country Countdown. 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We have both of them, Luke Combs and Luke Bryan on ACC. 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Zach Top talks about Shania. And George Burge reveals the bait and switch he recently got on stage from a major country A-lister. 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
8: I'm Addie Lowen. Today we're expecting a clear sky with sunshine, high of 11 degrees. Tonight, partly cloudy, low of minus 1. Tomorrow, mix of sun and cloud, high of 17. For Saturday, sunny and 13. Sunday, sunshine, 13. And on Monday, mix of sun and cloud and 16. And for the latest local weather updates, visit the Lowen Body Shop weather page on Steinbach Online.
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0: That was a James Barker Band on Country 107. Good morning. I'm Carly Coop, and the Seymour Canada online auction is happening right now over at Steinbeck Online. 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
2: Good morning, I'm Addie Lowen. Looking ahead to the weekend, Mother's Day on Sunday. Lots of sunshine and temperatures in the mid-teens. Your weather details are coming up in just moments. And families are feeling the squeeze of rising food costs. And the local food bank is feeling it too. With more, here's reporter Afton Berg.
3: Grunthal Caringhans Food Bank expects to spend more than $55,000 this year to meet demands. Board member Carol Boonstoppel says for some families, the choice

Brad Kissel, Dierks Bentley, and Hurtin' Songs on Country 107. Hey, good morning. Happy Thursday. I'm Carly Coop, and I am feeling it again this morning, dealing with some kind of spring cold, I guess. This next song really making me wish I was somewhere else. Garth Brooks, Two Pina Coladas, Somewhere on a Beach would be nice right now.

Hey, I'm Carly Coop, and the Seymour Canada online auction is on right now, and you have to check this item out. If you have an adrenaline junkie in your life, you can chase the thrill of a lifetime with Skydive Extreme Calgary. This is a 10,000-foot tandem skydrive. So this is the classic first jump experience. You can be bidding on this item in the Seymour Canada online auction. You got to go check this item out and a whole pile of others over on Steinbeck Online. Thanks for bidding. Thanks for listening.

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12: I'm Addie Lowen. Today, we're expecting a clear sky with sunshine, high of 11 degrees. Tonight, partly cloudy, low of minus 1. Tomorrow, mix of sun and cloud, high of 17. For Saturday, sunny and 13. Sunday, sunshine, 13. And on Monday, mix of sun and cloud and 16. And plan your weekend with the full 7-day forecast on the Lowen Body Shop weather page on Steinbach Online.
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Good morning. I'm Carly Coop, and we've got two tickets to the Saturday show of Sherlock Holmes. This is being put on by Steinbeck Christian School. You want to go? All you have to do is text the word Sherlock right now to the talk and text line. 204-320-1077 gets you entered for chance to win two tickets to the Saturday show. It's going to be a great one. Here's Dean Brody, A Man Without a Woman.

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7: I'm Addie Lowen. Today, we're expecting a clear sky with sunshine, high of 11 degrees. Tonight, partly cloudy, low of minus 1. Tomorrow, mix of sun and cloud, high of 17. For Saturday, sunny and 13. Sunday, sunshine, 13. And on Monday, mix of sun and cloud and 16. And for the latest local weather updates, visit the Lowen Body Shop weather page on Steinbach Online.
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0: Good morning. I'm Carly Coop. That was Tennille Arts on Country 107. Lots of great ways to save in the Seymour Canada online auction happening right now over at Steinbeck Online. Lots of ways to save on local activities and entertainment and just summer vacation fun. One of the great items to bid on is two gold VIP Country Thunder tickets, $675 value right now, $270. This gets you access to the VIP viewing area in front of the stage, as well as access to an outdoor covered VIP lounge with a full service bar and a whole bunch of VIP fun stuff to participate in. It's going to be a great night. Kane Brown performing. You will be right there, front center stage. You don't want to miss out on this item in the auction and a whole pile of others. Go check it out over at Steinbeck Online.
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2: A motorist was arrested along Ashford Lane in Steinbeck this morning for a number of criminal offenses. And the Academy of Learning Career College in Steinbeck has hosted its largest graduating class this spring.
3: BASF officially breaking ground yesterday on its $27 million expansion at the Canola Breeding Center of Innovation in Saskatoon. Brent Collins, head of seeds and traits for BASF Agricultural Solutions, says the project, which should be complete by the end of 2027, underscores the importance of Canada in BASF's global canola strategy.
4: Our canola business in the United States, as well as Australia and other global markets, really rely on the horsepower that's deployed here in Canada, and specifically at this canola breeding center of innovation here is really going to be the global hub now for us for a lot of these activities.
3: The expansion will add lab and greenhouse space, helping researchers advance breeding and genomic selection work aimed at yield and performance. For Golden West, I'm Glendale Allen Vossler.
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can be bidding on this item in the Seymour Canada online auction. 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

0: 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CJXR is a proud part of Golden West, connecting communities. 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
1: Good afternoon. I'm Judy Peters. Sunshine today with a high of 11 degrees. Your forecast details are coming up. Steinbach RCMP say a motorist faces numerous charges after an arrest early this morning. At 6:40 a.m., police responded to a report of a vehicle driving dangerously on Branch Street in Steinbach. According to police, this complaint was similar in nature to a number of complaints in recent weeks. Steinbach RCMP say that after a timely but thorough investigation, officers located the vehicle and the driver. The motorist was arrested along Ashford Lane for a number of criminal offenses. Police seized a suspected taser, counterfeit money, drugs, and an open container of liquor. No additional information is available at this time. The Academy of Learning Career College in Steinbach has hosted its largest graduating class of 58 students this spring. Lewis McGaw, a manager at the Academy of Learning, says the number marks a significant increase from the usual average of 30 to 35 graduating students over the past decade.
2: In the healthcare space, we would have had total grads of 44, many of which already are in the field working because often they will get a job offer coming out of practicum. And in the independent learning business related, we graduated 14 in total.
1: McGaw says they expect enrollment numbers to remain strong in the future. Residents still have a chance to support a local organization while brightening up their yard this spring. With more, here's reporter Darcy Wilkinson.
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0: on Saturday, you make sure that house is spick and span. No laundry piles, no sink full of dishes. Get that done before your head hits the pillow the night before Mother's Day. That way, mom wakes up to a clean house. Then bring her coffee and her favorite breakfast in bed. Have the kids give her kisses and their homemade cards. And then you get the heck out of there. Get out of there. Bring the kids with you and don't come back till supper time.
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19: A few clouds tonight with a low of 0. Tomorrow, a mix of sun and cloud. It'll be windy with a high of 15 degrees. On Saturday and Sunday, sunshine both days with highs of 13. And then for Monday, a high of 18. Right now in Steinbach, a sunny sky. The wind is from the west-northwest at 15 kilometers per hour. The humidity, 28%. And we're at 11 degrees. Current weather conditions can be found anytime on the Lowen Body Shop weather page on your Steinbach online app. I'm Judy Peters.
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0: one, you grew up with one, or maybe gave birth to one, you know the positive impact skilled tradespeople make. My dad is a carpenter. Dirty clothes, rough hands. To this day, my favorite scent in the whole wide world is fresh sawdust. Love it. Yep. Pretty proud of my very skilled dad. And not just because he'll spend a whole day off building me things.
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6: 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Don't you worry. What about you?
5: Spending all my time in the G&M showroom. I've been planning my gift all year.
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12: A few clouds tonight with a low of 0. Tomorrow, a mix of sun and cloud. It'll be windy with a high of 15 degrees. On Saturday and Sunday, sunshine both days with highs of 13. And then for Monday, a high of 18. Right now in Steinbeck, a sunny sky. The wind is from the west-northwest at 15 kilometers per hour. The humidity, 28%. And we're at 11 degrees. Current weather conditions can be found anytime on the Lowen Body Shop weather page on your Steinbeck online app. I'm Judy Peters.
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0: DIY, do-it-yourself, Ham, Sharon, Church. With YouTube tutorials, you can figure out just about anything when it comes to home renovations. Some lessons you do have to learn the hard way, though. Like, don't cheap out on paint. Get the good stuff. Unless you like seeing giant streaks on your wall when you try to wash the ketchup splatter from when your kid shook the bottle without the lid securely attached. Ooh. Okay, number two. Never get so excited for a clearance deal on a giant barn door that you can't return before checking if said door will actually fit. But who can turn down 50% off, right? And speaking of measuring, you know the saying, measure twice, cut once? Yeah, well, it's more like measure five times and we'll just put a giant plant in that corner. Ah, DIY. Sometimes some things are just better left to the professionals.
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2: Steinbeck City Council was unanimous in a decision to formally support a 30-unit affordable supportive housing project in Steinbeck.
3: When it comes to farm transition, transferring that knowledge from one generation to the next is becoming a little easier through digital technology like FieldView. Justin Grattan is a Bayer Digital Solutions lead. He says field data gathered now can also be used by future generations.
4: You can record your seeding data, you can record your application data, your harvest data, your soil samples all in one place. And so by doing this, if a farm has done a trial on changing different populations in their seeds or changing which chemical they're using, while collecting all of this data, what helps the younger generation take over is that now you're no longer having to replicate the trials that the older generation did. And so now you have a clear line of sight of what has worked and what will work on that farm.
3: For Golden Wells, I'm Glendalee Allen Vossler.
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1: 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One-on-one with the goalie.
0: Oh, fine. Who's winning?
1: 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He scores!
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4: A few clouds tonight with a low of zero. Tomorrow, a mix of sun and cloud. It'll be windy with a high of 15 degrees. On Saturday and Sunday, sunshine both days with highs of 13. And then for Monday, a high of 18. Current weather conditions can be found anytime on the Lowen Body Shop weather page on your Steinbach Online app. I'm Judy Peters.
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9: A few clouds tonight with a low of zero. Tomorrow, a mix of sun and cloud. It'll be windy with a high of 15 degrees. On Saturday and Sunday, sunshine both days with highs of 13. And then for Monday, a high of 18. Current weather conditions can be found anytime on the Lowen Body Shop weather page on your Steinbeck Online app. I'm Judy Peters.
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1: 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Steinbach City Council has formally endorsed the bridge on 3rd, an affordable